Well now, we call this the act of mating. But there are several other very important differences between human beings and animals that you should know about.

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You can always see the sun.

0: it's him.
1: Hey, you talked to Mark lately?
0: I haven't really talked to him, but he looks pretty down.
2: He looks pretty down.
1: Yeah, well, maybe we should cheer him up then.
0: What do you suppose we should do?
1: Well,